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0: 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Hi, I'm Karen. Thanks for being with me tonight. We're halfway to the weekend almost.
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0: There's Taylor Swift. I'm Karen. And, you know, a lot of people are getting ready for back to school time. But even though it's almost time for that, we still technically have 49 days left of summer.
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0: 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I'm Karen, and I hope you have a great rest of your night. 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

0: 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Coming up, got some NSYNC for you right now. 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

0: 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Sometimes it is, sometimes it isn't. More music coming your way in just a little bit.
1: 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Abilene, Texas.

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0: Taylor Swift with The Fate of Ophelia. If you didn't know this, August is a great month for stargazing, especially if you're someone who enjoys the night light like I do. It's the month for the Perseid meteor shower, which is one of the biggest and longest showers, and it reaches its maximum between August 11th and 13th. Now, you can still see the Perseids, even if they're not at their peak. The shower lasts until August 24th, so make sure when you're out at night to keep an eye out for the meteor showers.
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After all, these are your favorite songs, right? Don't worry, we'll keep them coming, because we got you covered. 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

0: Bruno Mars and I Just Might. Here's a scenario that came up over a late lunch today. Let's say your friend is getting married, but it's his or her second wedding, and you gave them a present the first time around. Well, do you give him or her another one? According to etiquette experts, those are the people that know what they're doing, the answer is no, you don't. If you gave a gift for the first marriage, you're off the hook for giving a present for the second marriage.
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0: 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And it's not because pennies are no longer a thing.
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0: It's Share and Believe, and it's Liz and Chris. Would you say you love your neighbors and be honest with your answer? A new survey says we're lucky if we could even tolerate most of them. It turns out 60% of Americans have a pet peeve with someone who lives nearby, and it's not just your nerves. Certain next-door neighbor nuisances like annoying pets, messy yards, foul odors, dangerous trees, that can reduce the value of your own home significantly. The problem is it's not easy to tell a neighbor about annoying issues like the people down the street with the dog that just barks nonstop. Oh. Or the guy that mows his lawn at 6 a.m. on Sunday morning. So how do you tell them it's annoying? Oh, wait, I just did because yeah. I'm on the radio. Yeah. So I guess I just solved that problem. I'm sure my neighbors will love that.
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1: They say the holy water's watered down, and this town's lost its faith. 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

0: It's Olivia Dean and Man I Need, and it's Liz and Chris. It is a Wednesday morning, or hump day. It is time for the Wednesday Dirt, and nobody does the dirt like Liz.
1: Well, Carrie Underwood is set to sing the Sunday Night Football theme song for the 14th year in a row.
0: Wow.
1: Now, this season's Waiting All Day for Sunday Night is said to kind of have a rock feel to it, but some football fans are asking that Carrie be replaced.
0: Why?
1: Not because of anything other than they want to change. Fans seem to be recommending Lainey Wilson. And this is a trigger warning. Celebrity blogger Perez Hilton appeared naked, covered in blood, and cutting himself with a knife on a TikTok live stream last night.
0: Wow.
1: Miami police were called to the scene, and now Perez is said to be hospitalized for obvious mental health concerns. TikTok has since removed the video from its feed.
0: Okay.
1: And Jared Leto has lost a big movie role because of the growing sexual misconduct allegations against him. The worst part is the director was aware of Jared's problematic behavior, but only dropped him when the allegations became public knowledge and were impossible to ignore.
0: Wow.
1: Jared was supposed to star with Bryan Cranston and Brendan Fraser, but there's no word on his replacement. And that's your dirt.
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0: 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I knew it. I knew you.

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0: No, you can count on us. We are playing some great music for your workday. That is Back to Friends from Somber. How you doing on this Wednesday? Halfway to the weekend, maybe you are just getting back in town because you're wrapping up those last-minute vacations before back to school. It is pretty much here. Going to be here before you know it.
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0: No, you can count on us. We are playing some great music. That is Shaboozy, Good News. And of course, his first big hit was a bar song, right? Which was a great road trip song. Whenever that comes on the radio and you're traveling, it's going to help those miles go by a little bit quicker.
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6: Is what we are doing. We are playing the right songs at the right time. Talk about some fun music. I love singing along with this one. Post Malone with Morgan Wallen. I had some help. Enjoy it for the workday.

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1: 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You hit a ball in the gap, run. 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
4: 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Hopefully you're getting those emails done, those Zoom calls checked off the list. Right now, Bruno Mars, Risk It All.

0: 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The Weeknd, Katy Perry, and Charlie Puth. 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

Wednesday, halfway to the weekend, so many projects. I've had a lot of projects going on too, so I'm right there with you. 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Right now, Olivia Dean, Man I Need.

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0: is music from Taylor Swift and Opalite. Just so much fun to sing along with. That's what I love about Taylor's music, too. It just makes you smile, and that's what music should do. Hopefully, we're helping you to smile today for the workday. Are you feeling great? Are you feeling like you are accomplishing a lot? I sure hope so. On the way, Ed Sheeran, One Republic, and Alicia Keys.
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0: That is Miles Smith and Stargazing. If you're one who likes to stargaze, well, you're in a great month for that. I mean, August, a great month for stargazing. It's the month for the Perseid meteor shower, and it peaks this month. Lots to look at.
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0: Shaboozy and a bar song. 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